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Our colors will fade eventually, so if our time is running out, day after day, we'll make the mundane a masterpiece. Oh my, my, oh my, my love, I take one look at you, you're taking me out.

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1: Oh, it's beautiful. But wait a minute, isn't this?
0: Yeah, yes it is.
1: But I thought the old lady dropped it into the ocean in the air.

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Our colors will fade eventually. So if our time is running out, day after day, we'll make the mundane our masterpiece. Oh my, my, oh my, my love, I take one look.

0: 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Mix.
1: When your legs don't work like they used to before, and I can't sweep you off of your feet,

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Our colors will fade eventually. So if our time is running out, day after day, we'll make the mundane a masterpiece. Oh my, my, oh my, my love, I take one look at you, you're taking me out.

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My friends keep telling me to leave this. 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

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Our colors will fade eventually. So if our time is running out, day after day, we'll make the mundane our masterpiece. Oh my, my, oh my, my love, I take one look at you, you're taking me.

0: Brazil, what's happening? I can't hear that. I said, Brazil, what's happening? First off, I want to take this time to thank each and every one of y'all for allowing your man Nelly to be in your house tonight. I want to thank each and every one of y'all that's been holding your boy down for as long as you have. But no matter what the favorite Nelly moment is, if it's an episode TV, I want to thank each and every one of y'all from the bottom of my heart for holding your boy down for as long as you have. Understand, no plan, gotta know that. But right now, right this second, I only want to talk to the folks out there who've been riding with Nelly since day one. All right, hold on. No matter why it is you started bumping Nelly.
1: Yeah.
0: No matter when it was you started rocking with Nelly.
1: Yeah.
0: No matter where you were when you decided to press play on Nelly.
1: Yeah.
0: No matter how the hell it came to be and you started supporting Nelly.
1: Yeah.
0: No matter who it was that might have turned you on to Nelly. I want to thank all of Brazil and surrounding areas one more time. From the bottom of my heart, understand no plan to stand with me. Gotta know that. Yeah. But right now, right this second. I only want to talk to the folks out there who've been riding with Nelly since day one. All right. Since they act like they understand what it is we talking about.
1: Yeah.
0: Hey, yo, City, could you please explain to everybody what we mean when we say day one?
2: Day one.
0: Easy. Talk to them, champ.

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Mix, direto do Rock in Rio. Mix.

0: I don't think they heard you no more.
1: I said,
0: shorty fucking with a pro now.
1: Yeah,
0: like a pro now.
1: Yeah,
0: I know who, what, when, what I go now.
1: He show sold out.
0: From the front to the back, hip hop on the hold down.
1: Hey.
0: Got the game on the go round.
1: Hey.
0: I'm the black Tom Brady in this. I done go now.
1: What?
2: Slow it down a bit.
0: Some more?
2: Slow it down a bit.
0: Some more.
1: I'm going to say it as slow as possible. I said, shorty fucking with a pronoun.
0: Yeah.
1: Like a pronoun.
0: Yeah.
1: I'm the who, what, when, what, a go now.
0: Yeah.
1: Show sold out.
0: Yeah.
1: From the front to the back. Hip hop or the hold down.
0: Hey.
1: Got the game on a go round.
0: Say what?